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0: I've asked several times for status of LPD. Get a reply.
1: Still attempting to get them to respond, sir. Our apologies. Looks like they have one in route now.
0: We had one drive right by us through the parking lot.
1: I'll check on that. He could have been going to a different call.
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0: 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Looks like your vehicles have been moved to the parking lot. Lakeside parking lot. 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
1: 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The route's going to be Jewel to Union Talamina to route.
2: Copy, emergent St. Anthony. Are you taking anyone from Engine 4?

Engine 1, Medic 11, respond to a diabetic problem. King Super is 5301 West 38th Avenue, went around Tattoo at 1831.

0: you. Go ahead, 915. Yeah, where are you guys at? We're clear of our call.
1: We're at 35 and Sheridan.
0: We can still take 5301 West 38.
1: Copy. We'll clear Athletic 11 and Engine 1 will remain assigned.
2: Okay, I've got Medic 11 pulling up on scene. Engine 16 is assigned in and route. Engine 1, you're clear.

0: crash, Engine 1. We are on scene. Engine 1 is on scene.
1: Copy. My apologies. Engine 16, you can clear.
0: Copy. We're clear.
1: 1838. Go for engine 1.
0: Medic 11 is clear. Medic 16 will be remaining assigned with engine 1.
1: Copy. And just confirming, medic 11 is not on scene then?
0: Affirmative. Medic 11 is not on scene.
1: Okay, medic 16, confirming you're en route.
2: Medic 11, we're on scene, we can take this call.
1: Okay, so just confirming, we have engine 1 on scene, medic 11 on scene, and medic 16 clear.
2: Correct.
1: Okay, 1839. Never mind.
0: Copy 1839.

Squad 1, Medic 1, responding with Psych, Sierra Rehab, 1432 Depew Street, Unit 52, Buttermouth Tac 2, 1849.

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1: Squad 1, medic 1 en route. You have one law enforcement en route. Sounds like this is an elderly party with dementia who's becoming aggressive.
0: Squad 1, copy, thanks.
1: 1851.

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1: Copy, and just for information, they are critical for ER.
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0: 1902. Nineteen oh two.

Engine 10, respond to a possible structure fire, 7863 West Mansfield Parkway, Unit 7207, went around Tech 2 at 1908.

0: 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It's on the Denver side.
1: Okay, and Denver Police, it looks like they have a high priority call they're working, so it might be a little bit of time before they make it out there.
0: Copy.
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0: Yeah, we're on scene. Medium-sized, three-story, multifamily apartment. We've got nothing short from three sides. Engine 10 will be investigating.
1: Copy, Engine 10 on scene. Medium-sized, three-story, complex, multifamily. Nothing showing from three sides, investigating at 1914.

Engine 10, dispatch. 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

0: dispatch engine 7. Apparently, on that last call, Denver engine 23 dropped an SCBA in the middle of the road, which we are now in possession of. If you'd like to give them a call and tell them where to come get it, they'll be at station 7.
1: Sorry, copy. I'll let them know. Thank you, 16.

0: to us.
1: Agent 10, the RP and her daughter are going to be in front of the leasing office. She states that her daughter was feeling sick with flu-like symptoms. Do you want me to start a Medi-Cab them check out, or do you want to check them out?
0: Oh, we'll go talk to them.
1: Okay, just advice, 1918.

Pigeon 3, respond to a fall. Village of Belmar, 7825 West Alameda Avenue, Unit 111. Went around Tech Dealer, 1928.

0: Engine 10, this way.
1: Go ahead. Stats negative, we're about to clear.
0: Okay, thanks. 1930.

0: Yes, message 10. Yeah, we're clear. So the source of the odor was furnace butter.
1: Copy. Source was from the furnace motor. Are you clear then?
0: That's 8-4-1 clear. Medic 17 clear.
1: Medic 17 clear. 1934.

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0: expanded one enough. Engine 1 on this outside fire, for your information, the RP is describing a bonfire within the parking lot of a nearby apartment building complex, possibly the Allison Gardens apartments to the southwest side of that intersection.
1: Copy the essay, thank you.
0: You're welcome, 2013.

engine one on scene with 3 Sky 1. Engine one on scene with 3 Sky 1 at 2016. Sky One, the only heat source I see is on 12th, just west of Allison. Looks more like a heater or something. 3 Sky 1, I copy. I'll relay the information.

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1: Sorry.
0: 3-1 is reporting the only heat source he can see is on the 12th west of Allison, looking like a heater or something.
1: Copy. We saw one individual in the area. We'll go check it out.
0: Copy, 2017.

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0: 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Dispatcher Engine 4, are you able to add a caution note to this address for forwarder conditions?
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0: Engine 1, medic 11 in route at 2114. Be advised, from the caller's phone pings, it looks like this is actually going to be east of the LOI across Allison Street, next to the cycle shop.
1: Copy, yes, thank you.
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0: 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We've got District 2 added to the call as well.
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Seal of Lakewood, 1805 south of Balsam Street. Unit 139, went around Tattoo, area 2143.

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0: 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We'll be investigating.
1: 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Medium three-story apartment building investigating at 2200.

0: 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That's going to be a false alarm due to burnt food. 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

0: 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Nothing found so far.
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0: 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We're going to go back in service.
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1: 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We're at progress and

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Iber Village, 1325 Everett Court, Unit 38, went around TAC 2 or 2348.

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Winter Route Tac 2 or 020.

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0: Good.
1: Law enforcement is in contact with the patient and is advising they're moving into the parking lot. This is going to be the first parking lot on the right. Law enforcement is advising they're moving the patient into the first parking lot on the right from entrance 2.
0: Got it, thanks.
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1: Yeah, we've made contact with Wheat Ridge PD. You can show us both. You can show both units on scene.
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1: Engine 1, medic 1 in route. The advised patient is reporting that they are outside of the Lamar Station apartment buildings on the east side.

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1: 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Squad 1, Medic 11, clear, break. Medic 12, arrival at hospital, 145.

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0: 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Based on these notes, we're also adding your medic on this as well.
1: Okay, thanks.

0: 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If we're closer to that, call ahead to 16.
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0: 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All parties out checking for injuries.
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0: 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We're clear of the fall and we can take the MVA at 2253.
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3: 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We're clear of the joking call. You can put us on the crash at 26th and Gray.
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0: 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You can show engine 16, medic 11 clear.
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0: Mentioned that they might be behind the L palanquin. Unsure if they're talking about the alley behind the building or if you follow the parking lot to the southwest, there's a space behind the building.

0: 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We are clearing.
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0: Squad 1 will be en route to the St. Anthony Hospital, will remain on the call.
1: Squad 1 en route to St. A's, will remain on the call, 719.

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Crip 14, respond to a fire alarm at the Stony Creek Elementary School, 7203 South Everett Street, en route on Tactu, 742.

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0: 10-4,
1: alarm system was completely normal. There were no active alarms upon our arrival. We're clear.
0: No alarms. 10-4, clear. 752.

Medic 12 respond to a fall at 9405 West Hinsdale. 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Engine 4, Medic 4 respond for a sick party, 19446 South Xenon Street, and route on track 2, field 4.

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1: Atlantic 3 and route. Also, be advised, protocol taker, this is possibly going to be from a domestic. Would you like us to add Ellie?
2: 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I believe we may know this individual.
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0: 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Thanks, Alton. 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The north entrance to this community, we left open. Let's see, Noxkey, if you can close that, that'd be great.
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0: That's a firm.
1: Copy, hold on that way.

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I see CS traffic, co-work release, 1651 Campbell Street, Suite 240, and I'll attack 2, 842.

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0: Could you let PD call so that would bring up victim's advocate?
1: Keep them all going, let them know.

Commando 7 with engine 7, motor vehicle collision with injuries, south of the northwest corner of Pierce and Florida, one route, CAC 2, 918. Clear, obviously, away 918.

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0: Yes, sir, we're getting parties reporting fluid that's leaking into the drain. Do you want any additional?
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1: Yes, sir. That's going to be 908. You're welcome. 921.
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1: 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Engine 12 on a residential fire alarm at 8758 West Maplewood Drive, Winter Route TAC 2, 922.

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The 10700 block of West Berry Drive. 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
0: 10 is going to be in Blue Heron Park. It looks like it's, the phone ping is going to be off of West Powers Avenue and West Ferry Drive. It's going to be kind of east of the pond.

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1: I copy. 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

Medic 10 with engine 10 on a fall. This will be non-emergent. 5518 South Quail Street. This will actually be at Blue Heron Park on the east side of the pond. 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
4: Engine 4 is en route, we'll get a dispatch brush 4 as well.

Fresh engine 11 on a vet fire at C-470 sound at Morrison. We're in route track 2, 1051. All units responding to the wildland fire, C-470 eastbound at Morrison, can you please move to TAC 3? I'm repeating, all units responding to the wildland fire, C-470 eastbound at Morrison, please move to TAC 3 at 1051.

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0: This will be on the eastbound side of the west side of C-470, engine 9 going up to Alameda, 1054.
1: The incident as well.
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1: Engine 4, go ahead.
0: 4 on scene, this is going to be eastbound 470, about a quarter mile to the north of the Morrison exit. We have several Jeffco agents on scene with a largely extinguished, approximately 20 by 20 grass fire. We can slow incoming units to non-code.
1: C-470 on scene, eastbound C-470, 1/4 mile to the north of Morrison. Jeffco on scene, largely extinguished. All of our incoming traffic can slow down. 1067.
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2: Yeah, we're clear down to 2. If you can make that change for me, please.
1: Traffic clear down to 2, make the change, 1101.
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0: Tower 10, Sam 2.
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0: I'll go pick up your firefighters.
2: Okay, copy that. Thanks, Sam 2.
1: Two shots copy, Sam 2's up. Go pick up the firefighters. You need to take care of the rest.
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1: Yes, ma'am. Can you start a card? Attach a medic non-emergent to the Walmart if the person was.
0: Copy. I will start a card and attach a medic non-emergent to Walmart at 1st and Wands. I do need the LE as well. Copy. Did they want that? 1-2.

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0: 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Engine 4, go ahead.
1: We're going to be clear of this incident. We have an additional grass fire in the westbound lane 470 north of Morrison across the highway from this original incident. We start a new ticket and we'll attach engine 4 and engine 9.
0: Dispatch copies. I do have a call up that law just put up. Is it by Vandermeer?
1: Abram is directly across from Vandermeer in the westbound side.
0: I copy. Wolf of John Fien, 1121. Spirit 7.
2: Yeah, can you attach me that second grass fire? I'm just going to head over and have a look.
0: Copy. I will attach you to that second grass fire. It looks like the calls of that Vandermeer.
2: Copy, thank you.
0: You're welcome, 1131.

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0: This is going to be approximately 10 by 20 grass fire in the light grasses. Moving slowly. We have some Jeffco officers on scene. Extinguishers PWE. We're in a pull-up booster line for fire attack.
1: This is going to be a 10-20 grass fire, light grass moving slowly. We'll pull a line for fire attack. 11-22.

0: dispatch, Crush 9.
1: Crush 9, go ahead.
0: Yeah, you control is clear of the first fire and we're en route to that second scene.
1: Sorry, copy. En route, 1123.
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0: We have this fire out and locked up. Engine 4 is going to remain on scene for 07 arrival.
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0: Go for engine 4.
1: Yes, sir. Do you want to continue the tanker or do you want me to stop that?
0: Go ahead for engine 4.
1: Yes, sir. 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
0: We can cancel the tigger.

0: 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Yeah, I'm headed westbound on Morrison Road instead. Am I north? Are you guys north of Morrison Road?
1: 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By about half a mile.
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0: 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We'll go ahead and restart this.
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0: 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We have a vehicle fire at Bear Creek Lake Park. It's a camper on fire with cats inside of it. 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
0: 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Just advising this is going to be at camp number 43.
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0: 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Thanks, Medic 1. Dispatch, Bureau 7.
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0: 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I am headed to the campground RV fire.
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2: 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Would you like me to put it in the notes? 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
0: 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This property will need to stay in advisory with building management as they recharge.

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1: 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You can clear engine 3.
0: I copy. Engine 6, thank you for engine 3. 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
1: You can still leave us attached to that first call.
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0: dispatch, into that.
1: Into 9. Copy, clear, seamless with 07, tow 57.
2: Right, 3, go ahead.
0: Are we clear for that call?
2: I don't think I had you on a call. I had engine 3 on a call and they're clear.
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3: 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We have 4 vehicle NVA. We'll be checking for injuries. Sixth Avenue.

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1: Negative, they can pick up. We'll keep engine 2 in route, though.
0: Engine 2 continue. 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
0: Yeah, if they're suicidal, let's start them.
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0: 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We have nothing showing. We're investigating.
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0: 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Yeah, go ahead and ventilate. 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
1: 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Company 17, respond to a sick person at 10700 West 38 Avenue, Unit 112, Flynn and Ground Tech 2.

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0: Engine 4 is on scene, two vehicles, T-bone style accident. It looks like all parties are out of the vehicle. We'll be out checking for injuries.
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0: It's going to be non-injury times 2. 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Company 4 will be clear.

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0: 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Mike 4. Yeah, we're still attached to this call with our engine.
1: 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Sure, we'll fix it.
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1: Yeah, we're going to be emergent to Lutheran with two firefighters from engine 16. Route's going to be 38 to Youngfield. You can show engine 16 out of service for the moment.
0: Copy, emergent to Lutheran with two firefighters. 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

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6, 6, 6, 6, 6, 6, 6, 6, 6, 6, 6, 6, 6, 6, 6, 6, 6, 6, 6, 6, 6, 6, 6, 6, 6, 6, 6, 6, 6, 6, 6, 6, 6, 6, 6, 6, 6, 6, 6, 6, 6, 6, 6, 6, 6, 6, 6, 6, 6, 6, 6, 6, 6, 6, 6, 6, 6, 6, 6, 6, 6, 6, 6, 6, 6, 6, 6, 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